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Hello, everybody, and welcome to the Putumayo World Music Hour, a musical journey around the globe. I'm Rosalie Howarth. My co-host, Dan Storper, is on the road this week. Today, we visit the largest center of French culture and language outside of France. Many people don't realize that it's the Canadian province of Quebec, often known as La Belle Provence, or the Beautiful Province. Settled by French explorers in the 1600s, it's twice as big as France itself, and the official language is French. French culture also influences the food, the architecture, and the music. Quebec's largest city, Montreal, is cosmopolitan and multicultural. As we hear in Ariane Moffat's reggae-influenced salute to this charming city, Montreal.

0: je t'aime.
1: Now there's a song that demonstrates the effect of world music on the music of Quebec. Doba Caracol is a duo of two women with long blonde dreadlocks who met at a rave in Montreal back in 1998. They've been really successful on the Montreal music scene with their French language blend of African and Caribbean vibes. Étrange, or Strange, is available on the Quebec collection. Next, we have a gorgeous piano ballad by Daniel Lavoie, who starred in theater productions and written for film. This is called violoncelle, a French word for cello.
2: Viens

0: French-Canadian singer Danielle Lavoie as we explore La Belle Provence, or Quebec. We'll be back in just a moment, and you can find out about the songs at putumayo.com. That's PUTUMAYO.com.
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0: Blake, we've talked about what to expect when you first come in and meet with me. And what I think we need to talk about today is misconceptions.
1: Chrissy Mann, by the way, from Mann Laws here.
0: The number one misconception that we hear when someone calls our office is that the at-fault insurance company is going to pay upfront for their medical expenses.
1: I'm injured in an accident that I didn't cause. The other insurance company should be paying all my bills.
0: Yes, that is true. They just don't pay it upfront. Because once they start paying your bills, they're going to ask you to end the case. Well, you don't want to settle your case right now. You're not done treating. You don't know what the future is going to hold. Time is on your side here to get the treatment that you need now and worry about settling with that insurance company later. Listen, I know it seems complicated, which is why you need someone in your corner navigating this for you.
1: In the situation right now where you've been offered and you haven't signed yet, call Chrissy.
0: Yes.
1: Go to manlawllc.com.
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4: Welcome back to the Putumayo World Music Hour with music from Quebec. I'm Rosalie Howarth. Dan Storper is traveling this week. This young singer got her start on the Canadian equivalent of American Idol, a show called Star Académie. Annie Villeneuve's song, Un Homme, A Man, is on the Putumayo compilation called Quebec. Part of the proceeds from the disc go to Musiciens du Monde, Young Musicians of the World, a Quebec-based nonprofit that brings music programs to young people in low-income neighborhoods and villages.

a band that really mixes it up, the Django family. There's about 10 of them, and they sing in French, Spanish, and English, sometimes in the same song. As you could hear, they bring a tropical reggae beat to the northern latitudes. Quebec's largest city, Montreal, combines old-world charm with easygoing new-world attitude, and its many immigrants have given it a very international feel. The capital of the province, Quebec City, was founded by French trappers and settlers 4 centuries ago. Our next Québécoise is a Canadian singer and actress, Chloé Sainte-Marie. She's also an advocate for patients with Parkinson's disease because of her close association with director Gilles Carr, who suffers from the condition. Here's Brûleur from her album Je marche à toi, I'm walking to you.

0: The wistful voice of Pierre Lapointe with Tous les visages, or All the Faces. And we'll be back with more music of Quebec after this short break. You can look up any of the songs at putumayo.com, click radio, and stream some of our other shows in the series as well.
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8: 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Quebec has a very lively music scene with styles ranging from traditional folk to polished pop. The province is host to several world-famous festivals, including the Montreal Jazz Festival, Les Francofolies, and the Festival d'été. The Québécois also have a strong sense of nationalism and have made several attempts to be declared a sovereign nation. In 2006, the Canadian House of Commons declared the people of Quebec a nation within Canada. This French-Canadian singer started her career with an a cappella group. Her name is Mireille Bédard, and Il fait dimanche, It is Sunday, is a bossa nova version of a French classic.

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3: Go to manlawllc.com.
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0: 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It's about the music. If I say 90s music, what plays in your head? Oh, definitely. What else?
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4: Let's see here. What do you think will happen if I mix some sarsaparilla? You can't say sarsaparilla without turning into W.C. Fields, can you? Sarsaparilla, compressed yeast, sassafras root, ginger root, dandelion root, some wintergreen, some juniper berries, some hops, sugar and water. I don't know, but you're getting better looking with every sip. Charles Elmer Hyers saved up his earnings as a kid and bought his own drugstore in Philadelphia while honeymooning in New Jersey. What a concept that is. The woman running the hotel brought him and his wife some root tea that just knocked them out. He says, I gotta make this stuff. Luckily, a friend of his talked him into changing the name from root tea to root beer in order to get to the working class consumer. He made his first batch on May 16, 1866, and Reverend Conwell persuaded Hyers to present it at the 1876 Centennial Exposition in Philadelphia. Philadelphia, that is. He sold it as the temperance drink, the greatest health-giving beverage in the world, hoping it would become an alternative to alcohol. The name worked, and it's been doing quite well ever since. But speaking of names being important, another drink was invented 10 years later. It was called the Esteemed Brain Tonic. Now, let me do it this way. The Esteemed Brain Tonic and Intellectual Beverage. It started doing much better when they changed the name to Coca-Cola.

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0: We all hear the radio ads about the IRS. 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
2: 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One of my favorite film noir flicks is called Ride the Pink Horse, and it stars and was directed by our freak of the week, Robert Montgomery. He was a very cool cat that never quite got the recognition he deserved. He started off playing sophisticated leading man types in the early 30s, but really had quite a wide range, which he started to show with his two Academy Award nominations, one for Night Must Fall and one for Here Comes Mr. Jordan, which would later be remade by Warren Beatty as Heaven Can Wait. Robert was born May 21st, 1904 in Fishkill Landing on the banks of the Hudson River, New York, now called Beacon. He was born rich, but by the time he got through school, studying in England, France, Switzerland, Germany, his father had died, and the estate turned out to be penniless. So he splits to New York City to be a writer, but ends up on stage and impresses the scouts so much, they sign him up as an MGM contract player. His first break out of the Playboy roles was as a frightened young prison inmate in the Big House, and it was just onward and upward from there. He'd become a four-term president of the Screen Actors Guild, just 2 years into their existence in 1935. He would loan them money just to keep them afloat. As president, he would preside over the first contract to guarantee a minimum wage for actors, stuntmen, and extras. The Al Capone mob tried to intimidate him, either on behalf of the film producers and studio bosses, or trying to get a piece of the action, and he had one of Capone's guys, Willie Beoff, sent to prison for slashing his tires. He and his buddy Douglas Fairbanks Jr. enlisted in the service, and he was an operations officer on board a destroyer during the D-Day invasion and would retire from the Navy with the rank of commander. He would direct and star in another notable film noir, Lady in the Lake, where he would use the innovative technique of the subjective camera, the whole movie being shown from the camera's point of view, and he would achieve success on TV, stage, movies, acting, directing, the whole thing. His only mistake in life was being talked into supporting the House Un-American Activities Committee when he was told that the unions would not survive unless there was cooperation. So the Screen Actors Guild, the Screen Writers Guild, and the Screen Directors Guild all went along, to their everlasting shame. But it must be said, it's not really for us to judge, looking back now out of context, without really feeling the atmosphere and the pressure and the fear of those times. Easy for us to be judgmental, but who knows what we would have done in those circumstances. After all, do we completely disregard Thomas Jefferson's contributions to our history because he owned slaves? We're better off judging people by their work than trying to guess their motivations. And no one ever did better work than Robert.

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0: 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What else?
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0: 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It's about the music. If I say 90s music, what plays in your head? Oh, definitely. What else?
1: I want you to know.
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2: Let's take a quick look at the WCLZ weather forecast.
3: Partly cloudy skies overnight, temperatures running in the upper 40s and lower 50s. Then Monday, partly cloudy skies, temperatures near 60 at the coast, 60s to near 70 inland. And then Tuesday and Wednesday, increasing heat and humidity, partly to mostly sunny skies, chance for a shower, thunderstorm both days, highs in the 80s to near 90. And then Thursday, mainly sunny skies, cooler and less humid, highs in the 60s across the state. I'm CBS 13 meteorologist Ryan Munn.
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0: 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It's about the music. If I say 90s music, what plays in your head? Oh, definitely. What else?
1: I want you to know.
0: Yes. And?

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0: 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It's about the music. If I say 90s music, what plays in your head? Oh, definitely. What else?
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4: What do you say we take a quick look at the WCLZ weather forecast?
5: Partly cloudy skies overnight, temperatures running in the upper 40s and lower 50s. Then Monday, partly cloudy skies, temperatures near 60 at the coast, 60s to near 70 inland. And then Tuesday and Wednesday, increasing heat and humidity, partly to mostly sunny skies, chance for a shower, thunderstorm both days, highs in the 80s to near 90. And then Thursday, mainly sunny skies, cooler and less humid, highs in the 60s across the state. I'm CBS 13 meteorologist Ryan Munn.

0: 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It's about the music. If I say 90s music, what plays in your head? Oh, definitely. What else?
1: I want you to know.
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0: 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It's about the music. If I say 90s music, what plays in your head? Oh, definitely. What else?
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0: 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If I say 90s music, what plays in your head? Oh, definitely. What else?
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5: Partly cloudy skies overnight, temperatures running in the upper 40s and lower 50s. Then Monday, partly cloudy skies, temperatures near 60 at the coast, 60s to near 70 inland. And then Tuesday and Wednesday, increasing heat and humidity, partly to mostly sunny skies, chance for a shower, thunderstorm both days, highs in the 80s to near 90. And then Thursday, mainly sunny skies, cooler and less humid, highs in the 60s across the state. I'm CBS 13 meteorologist Ryan Munn.

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0: 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It's about the music. If I say 90s music, what plays in your head? Oh, definitely. What else?
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0: 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It's about the music. If I say 90s music, what plays in your head? Oh, definitely. What else?
1: I want you to know.
0: 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And?

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0: 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It's about the music. If I say 90s music, what plays in your head? Oh, definitely. What else?
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0: 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They're a firm that uses sustainable practices to design buildings that will sit gently on the planet for years to come. 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

98.9 WCLZ, that is Courtney Barnett with Waxahachie and a song called Sight Unseen. Echo and the Bunnymen before that. Happy Monday. I'm Fievel. How the heck are you? Hope your weekend treated you well. Mine did. It had very little in it. And that, to me, that's the main hallmark of a good weekend. Here's music from Houndmouth. This is a song about old Hollywood called Sedona.

0: And WCLZ says thank you to Briburn, our longtime climate positive partner. 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
0: What do you say we let someone who knows what they're doing bring you the WCLZ weather?
13: After a cloudy start to your Monday, we'll see a brighter afternoon, but there is still a chance for a passing shower or two. High temperatures will run into the 60s to near 70 degrees, and a wind out of the southeast around 5 to 10 miles per hour will keep the coastline a little bit cooler into the 60s. Tonight will turn partly to mostly clear as lows drop down to the 50s with a light southeasterly wind. Partly sunny conditions are back on Tuesday with hazy, hot, and humid conditions as well. High temperatures will run into the 80s with 90 degree temperatures, possible over inland spots, and the chance for scattered showers and storms by the afternoon. I'm CBS 13 meteorologist Emily Santum.

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Music on the way from Romeo Void. We'll get into the head and the heart later in the hour. Right now, Pixies, and Here Comes Your Man.

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Pixies before that. Music on the way from The Cure. Right now, The Head and the Heart. This is Lost in My Mind.

0: 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It's about the music. If I say 90s music, what plays in your head? Oh, definitely. What else?
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10: After a cloudy start to your Monday, we'll see a brighter afternoon, but there is still a chance for a passing shower or two. High temperatures will run into the 60s to near 70 degrees, and a wind out of the southeast around 5 to 10 miles per hour will keep the coastline a little bit cooler into the 60s. Tonight will turn partly to mostly clear as lows drop down into the 50s with a light southeasterly wind. Partly sunny conditions are back on Tuesday with hazy, hot, and humid conditions as well. High temperatures will run into the 80s with 90 degree temperatures, possible over inland spots, and the chance for scattered showers and storms by the afternoon. I'm CBS 13 meteorologist Emily Santum.

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Death Cab for Cutie. I think we still got a little over a month until that new record comes out, but that's the single called Riptides. We heard Dire Straits before that with Walk of Life from last year's Vinyl Heaven winning album, Brothers in Arms. Vinyl Heaven coming back very, very soon, so get ready for that as we pit the albums of the 90s against one another. Music coming up from Meyer Hawthorne. This is The Walk.

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8: What do you say we take a quick look at the WCLZ weather forecast?
9: After a cloudy start to your Monday, we'll see a brighter afternoon, but there is still a chance for a passing shower or two. High temperatures will run into the 60s and near 70 degrees, and a wind out of the southeast around 5 to 10 miles per hour will keep the coastline a little bit cooler into the 60s. Tonight will turn partly to mostly clear as lows drop down to the 50s with a light southeasterly wind. Partly sunny conditions are back on Tuesday with hazy, hot, and humid conditions as well. High temperatures will run into the 80s with 90 degree temperatures, possible over inland spots, and the chance for scattered showers and storms by the afternoon. I'm CBS 13 meteorologist Emily Santum.

Such a great song from Shooting Rubber Bands at the Stars. That is Edie Brickell and the New Bohemians with What I Am on 98.9 WCLZ. Casey Musgraves in Bastille on the way. Here's the Black Keys.

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Bastille and Pompeii on 98.9 WCLZ. We heard the Black Keys before that. I've seen so many people writing about how affected they are by the new Kacey Musgraves album. Here's Dry Spell on 98.9 WCLZ.

0: 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It's about the music. If I say 90s music, what plays in your head? Oh, definitely. What else?
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11: And now, when I press this button, WCLZ weather. After a cloudy start to your Monday, we'll see a brighter afternoon, but there is still a chance for a passing shower or two. High temperatures will run into the 60s to near 70 degrees, and a wind out of the southeast around 5 to 10 miles per hour will keep the coastline a little bit cooler into the 60s. Tonight will turn partly to mostly clear as lows drop down into the 50s with a light southeasterly wind. Partly sunny conditions are back on Tuesday with hazy, hot, and humid conditions as well. High temperatures will run into the 80s with 90 degree temperatures, possible over inland spots, and the chance for scattered showers and storms by the afternoon. I'm CBS 13 meteorologist Emily Santum.

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0: Camp and Mistakes on 98.9 WCLZ. We heard Rag & Bone Man, Noah Kahan, and The Killers in that set as well. Stick around, because I got music from The English Beat, His Golden Messenger, Joe Jackson, and Adele on the way.
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7: 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As exceptional listeners and collaborators, they'll turn your ideas and goals into a creative design solution that's sustainably focused, energy efficient, and unique.

His Golden Messenger, and in the middle of it, we heard the English beat before that with the classic Save It for Later. My partner and I finished a two-part National Geographic documentary called Secrets of the Bees over the weekend. My partner is a beekeeper, so knew a lot of bee secrets, but they primarily know about honeybees, and we did learn about some other kinds of bees in addition to honeybees, who were the main focus of the program. It was really well made, charming, very, very cool filming. Some of the writing is a little on the cheesy side, but definitely the cinematography was really, really impressive, and you can watch it for free. Again, it's called Secrets of the Bees. You can just go to the National Geographic website, and it's right there. Here's Joe Jackson on 98.9 WCLZ.

That's Adele and Rolling in the Deep here on 98.9 WCLZ. Joe Jackson before that. I'm glad to hear great new music from Bruce Hornsby these days. He's got a new record out called Indigo Park, from which this is the title track.

0: 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It's about the music. If I say 90s music, what plays in your head? Oh, definitely. What else?
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Lucy Dacus and Planting Tomatoes. That originally was released as a Record Store Day exclusive and now is available for everyone. We heard Counting Crows before that with Mr. Jones. Here's Dave Matthews.

0: 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It's about the music. If I say 90s music, what plays in your head? Oh, definitely. What else?
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Nirvana, Come As You Are from their Unplugged session. 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Jordan will be in next. 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

0: 98.9 WCLZ with Noah Kahn, Stick Season, the song that catapulted him to where he is today, selling out 4 shows at Fenway Park this July. I'm Jordan. We also heard New Order and Lord Huron. I hope it's not a blue Monday for you. And that's a great start to your morning because I've got lots of great music ahead for you this afternoon and today, and lots of giveaways to get to. We'll hear from Cranberries and Beck coming up on CLZ.
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Most recently, the Barr Brothers had a Studio Z session with us, and that was so much fun. They're part of Guster on the Ocean this summer. 2 days of Guster at Thompson's Point with some of your favorite artists like the Barr Brothers and Iron and Wine and Watch House. 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We'll hear from one of our favorites, Monrovia, coming up after Red Hot Chili Peppers, Danny Cash.

0: 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It's about the music. If I say 90s music, what plays in your head? Oh, definitely. What else?
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Wilco, Can't Stand It, 98.9 WCLZ. I can't wait for Wilco to come into town. They're playing at Thompson's Point June 21st, which is Father's Day and the first day of summer. I'm Jordan. The next couple days are going to feel like summer. Highs in the mid-80s tomorrow and Wednesday. Wasn't really expecting that this early, but it's coming, and summer's coming too, and so is gust around the ocean. I mentioned earlier that we've got your two-day passes to win, and this next musician is going to be part of the lineup. Don't miss BB Stockwell at Gust Around the Ocean. Here's Minor Inconveniences.

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Riptides from Death Cab for Cutie on 98.9 WCLZ. The new album, I Built You a Tower, is out June 5th. And it's not named after like a romantic gesture, like I built you this tower. It's more like a tower of memories, Ben Gibbard explained, and that you want to access some of those memories and throw open those doors in those rooms in that tower. And others, you want to keep chained up and throw away that key. Never access those memories again. That is life, isn't it? I'm Jordan with the Pretenders on CLZ. Here's Brass and Pocket.

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7: What do you say we let someone who knows what they're doing bring you the WCLZ weather?
8: After a cloudy start to your Monday, we'll see a brighter afternoon, but there is still a chance for a passing shower or two. High temperatures will run into the 60s to near 70 degrees, and a wind out of the southeast around 5 to 10 miles per hour will keep the coastline a little bit cooler into the 60s. Tonight will turn partly to mostly clear as lows drop down to the 50s with a light southeasterly wind. Partly sunny conditions are back on Tuesday with hazy, hot, and humid conditions as well. High temperatures will run into the 80s with 90 degree temperatures, possible over inland spots, and the chance for scattered showers and storms by the afternoon. I'm CBS 13 meteorologist Emily Santum.

The call, let the day begin on 98.9 WCLZ. But easy does it. You know, it is Monday. And slow and steady wins the race. I'm Jordan. Hope you had a great weekend. And you got to soak up some sunshine, listen to some live music during the All Roads Music Festival. We've got tons of live music this month. And after this weekend, it's full speed ahead with summer live music. So lots to look forward to. And I've got Jet coming up in just a few minutes, right after Courtney Barnett and Waxahachie. This is Sight Unseen.

It's a 1, 2, 3, take my hand and come with me, because you look so fine that I really want to make you mine. Really wanna make you mine. 4, 5, 6, come on and get your kicks. Now you don't need

Ironic from Alanis Morissette on 98.9 WCLZ. A Jagged Little Pill. What an iconic album of the 90s. And if that's your favorite decade musically, you're in luck because CLZ's Vinyl Heaven starts next Tuesday, the 26th. After we're back from a long weekend, you've got some tough choices to make with this 90s edition of Vinyl Heaven. We've got Nirvana's Nevermind versus Ani DiFranco's self-titled album. We've got Black Crowes versus Blur and so many more. That's just a sneak peek of round one. Yeah, it's going to be some tough choices for this season of Vinyl Heaven. Check out some of those matchups now, 98.9WCLZ.com. Voting starts Tuesday, the 26th. Here's Johnny Blue Skies in the Dark Clouds on CLZ with Situation.

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The Replacements with I'll Be You on 98.9 WCLZ. Thanks for joining me today. I'm Jordan. If this past weekend felt anything like summer is going to feel, well, I can't wait. Bring it on. And we've got our summer concert series back again. Live music on a boat. We're cruising Casco Bay once again this summer. And tickets on sale now for all of these shows. They all sold out last year, so don't sleep on these tickets. It all kicks off after the 4th of July on July 9th with Hello Newman. You want to see some of your favorite Maine bands and musicians on the water? 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I've got Live from the Archives coming up in just a few minutes, but first, Biba Doobie featuring the Marias. All I Did Was Dream of You.

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0: Live from Jack Johnson, that's Wasting Time on 98.9 WCLZ. Thanks for joining me for your Monday afternoon live from the archives. I'm Jordan. If you want to see Jack Johnson live this summer, he's on tour with Hermanos Gutierrez, and they've got a date at Bank NH Pavilion on June 19th. We've also got this next band playing live at Thompson's Point this summer. I'll get you some more details coming up about Indigo Girls. This is an acoustic live version of Galileo.
1: 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Y'all can sing too if you want to hear yourself on the radio right now.

0: 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That's really an oldie.
1: 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I'm Jordan. We also heard from Indigo Girls, a Studio Z performance of Galileo, and Jack Johnson kicking things off for us with Wasting Time. If you want to see Indigo Girls this summer, they're coming back to Portland playing Thompson's Point on August 25th. One of the many great shows coming up this summer. And this Wednesday, we've got a show at Space with King Tuff. So look forward to that as your midweek live show. And I've got more music on the way from Space Hog and Portugal the Man on CLZ. It's about the music.
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And WCLZ says thank you to Briburn, our longtime climate positive partner. 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

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Dave Matthews Band before that with Ants Marching. That's one of my favorite Dave tunes. It just makes me feel good. And I'm okay with it not being a deep cut. If you want to see some real deep cuts live, then go check out Dave Matthews Band on the summer tour. He's got two dates, mid-July at Bank NH Pavilion. And you know that'll be fun. Coming up, Norah Jones after Hozier on CLZ. Here's Take Me to Church. My-

0: 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It's about the music. If I say 90s music, what plays in your head? Oh, definitely. What else?
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0: 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And?

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The Beatles, A Day in the Life on 98.9 WCLZ. Did you see Paul McCartney's performance over the weekend as part of the season finale of SNL? Epic, of course. He played Band on the Run and also his new song, Days We Left Behind. And no, that wasn't Will Ferrell on drums behind Paul McCartney. That was his doppelganger, Chad Smith of Red Hot Chili Peppers, who was also part of the opening monologue with Will Ferrell, because they look so much alike. It is uncanny. So if you haven't seen any of that yet from SNL over the weekend, you should check out some clips. It's pretty funny, of course. Back now on CLZ, his new single, Ride Lonesome.

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0: 98.9 WCLZ with the new single from Lucy Dacus, Planting Tomatoes. She released that as a special for Record Store Day. And we also heard from REM, It's the End of the World as We Know It, Buffalo Traffic Jam, and In Excess in there as well. I'm Jordan. Of course, REM is part of our 90s edition of Vinyl Heaven with Wendell and Chad on staff. Those guys are REM fanatics. So, of course, that is going to be in one of our head-to-head matchups in CLZ's Vinyl Heaven. Voting doesn't start until Tuesday after we're back from the long weekend, but you can peep that round one right now. We've got some matchups for you, and you got to make those tough choices starting Tuesday with CLZ's Vinyl Heaven. Your chance to win 64 vinyl records from Bull Moose Music. You can see round one now at our homepage. Coming up for you, I've got music from The Boss and Mumford & Sons on CLZ. It's About the Music.
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Mumford and Sons featuring Chris Stapleton here on 98.9 WCLZ. June is going to be such a big concert month. You can see Mumford and Sons at Maine Savings Amphitheater June 16th or at Fenway Park June 22nd. And we've got this next band coming to us on June 21st playing Thompson's Point. Does your dad love Jeff Tweedy? Then get him some Wilco tickets because that show is the first day of summer, Father's Day, June 21st at Thompson's Point. Here's Wilco, What Light?

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0: 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It's about the music. If I say 90s music, what plays in your head? Oh, definitely. What else?
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5: 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The commander, Henry Mowat, ordered a brutal bombardment that destroyed much of the town. The burning of Falmouth shocked colonists and pushed many undecided settlers towards supporting independence.
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Fiona Apple, Criminal on 98.9 WCLZ. She earned her keep on the top 30 list of greatest living American songwriters, along with Lucinda Williams and Bob Dylan and so many more. Congrats to Fiona Apple. Hope you have a great Monday afternoon. I'm Jordan. Remember the next couple days to stay hydrated, wear sunscreen if you're outside. It is going to be very warm, very quickly, the next 2 days. Wendell G. and next for you on CLZ. And here's the latest from Noah Kahan's new album, The Great Divide. It's Doors on CLZ.

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0: The band Cannons are back. The trio gives us Starlight in the new music file, 98.9 WCLZ, welcoming Cannons to the State Theater, way off Tuesday, October 20th, but still worth mentioning. It's about the music on WCLZ. Happy Monday, your May the 18th, the Monday before the Memorial Day Monday. We heard from New Radicals, Black Keys, Amy Winehouse. I got Death Cab for Cutie and Joe Jackson coming up to celebrate his arrival at the State Theater in July. But Jack Johnson is next on CLZ.
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on tour with Jelly Roll and other country formatted stalwarts, Cassius Culpepper, 98.9 WCLZ. I actually really like the fact that someone of his pedigree, someone of his talent, is going out on country tours. Let us spread the gospel of Cassius Culpepper far and wide, shall we? Man of his word from the new album Act One that came out in January of this year. And this past weekend was the first weekend where it felt like January was very, very far away. Plenty of people in the office today. At least we lightly complected ones, showing a little pink as people overdo the outdoors time in Maine as quickly as they can. It is just kind of weird that it was May 16th and 17th. It was as quickly as we could. Ah, what a late spring. People rushing right into it with open arms. Hey, the Joe Jackson and Band Hope and Fury Tour lands at the State Theater on July 11th. Here's Look Sharp. 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

0: 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It's about the music. If I say 90s music, what plays in your head? Oh, definitely. What else?
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0: 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And?

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98.9 WCLZ. It's About the Music with Peter, Bjorn, and John. And I saw that band in one of those situations where the opening act does not really match the band that they are supporting. I don't know if you've ever seen a show like that. I have a few standouts in my mind, but Peter, Bjorn, and John, there's a twinkle in everything they do. It's just the lightest, most sunshiny stuff. And I saw them open for Depeche Mode, which, you know, it's sort of like synthetic flowers and cute, bright colors, and then Black Celebration. It's, you know, I once saw Jewel open for the lead singer of Bauhaus, Peter Murphy. That's another one where it's sort of like, who put this together? Were you joking? Now, a band coming to our shores, Rat Boys, are from all the way on the other side of the world. New Zealand band Rat Boys is being presented by WCLZ at Space, Congress Street in Portland. That's where King Tuff is this Wednesday. Rat Boys is Friday, June 19th, and I know that one's going to sell out. Here's Penny in the Lake. Get your tickets in advance, friends.

0: 98.9 WCLZ. I was mentioning Depeche Mode earlier, and I'm realizing they are a part of the feature today, the mixtape for the drive home. It's the wrong tape. Was it wrong to go back to work today after such a nice weekend? Possibly. What else feels wrong today? Well, the mixtape for the drive home feels wrong. Toad the Wet Sprocket gets us started next.
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8: Let's take a quick look at the WCLZ weather forecast.
9: Tonight, temperatures will drop down to the 50s with partly to mostly clear conditions. Winds will be out of the southeast, light around 5 miles per hour. Tuesday will be partly sunny with hazy, hot, and humid conditions. High temperatures for the day will run into the 80s with some spots reaching the low 90s. There's a chance for some afternoon scattered showers and thunderstorms, though. Winds will be out of the southwest around 5 to 15 miles per hour, gusting up to 25. The hot and humid conditions continue in the Wednesday. I'm CBS 13 meteorologist Emily Santum.
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Wrong. I get the prizes. Toad the Wet Sprocket from the wrong tape. Could be the wrong tape, but it could also be the wrong tape. Something's always wrong. 98.9 WCLZ. Here's Don't Get Me Wrong. Pretenders, CLZ.

Wrong. Depeche Mode from Sounds of the Universe originally, but today on the mixtape for the drive home. That is the wrong tape. Wrong from Depeche Mode. Don't Get Me Wrong from Pretenders and Toad the Wet Sprocket, who are on tour with Men at Work this summer. That is Something's Always Wrong. WCLZ, simply messing about with music. Want to thank this next artist for spending some time with us over the past weekend. Part of the All Roads Music Fest. Spent some time with the city of Portland for the first time. Spent some time in Maine. Was excited about his first Maine lobster roll. Talking about Monrovia. Check out some of his thoughts on our Instagram. If you're liking us and following us, you've already seen some Monrovia content. Here's Heavy Foot. Thanks, Mon. Thanks for coming, man.

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Sit right down. WCLZ, different is good.

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98.9 WCLZ. We finally get to see her just as she's releasing a new record. She is Bebe Stockwell. She grew up in Beacon Hill, the Beacon Hill neighborhood of Boston. She lives in California now, but she's got that New England thing. Bebe Stockwell, the new one is When You Know. And Bebe Stockwell, part of the Guster on the Ocean Festival at Thompson's Point. She'll be on the Saturday bill August 8th. It's your Monday, May 18th. It's about the music with Gin Blossoms. CLZ.

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Okay, that's not from the Lemonade album. That's from the Yeah, It's That Easy album. G-Love and Special Sauce on WCLZ and Stepping Stones. G-Love and Special Sauce will be celebrating the 20th anniversary of the Lemonade album at the Waldo Theater on Tuesday, August 11th up in Waldoboro. G-Love is CLZ Music. Coming up, stuff from Massachusetts. Like, I'm playing all these artists that have something to do with Massachusetts without trying. B.B. Stockwell grew up there. G-Love cut his teeth in Cambridge at the Plow and Stars. He had a residency there before he even formed the Special Sauce and made it to Philadelphia. I got the Mighty Mighty Bosstones coming up. I got the Pixies coming up. It's almost as if I'm from Massachusetts. Courtney Barnett is from Australia, which is far from Massachusetts. Here's Sight Unseen, WCLZ.

Look, I know. It's adjacent. It's adjacent. Kim Deal and Black Francis, I'm not sure they even talk. But if you're a Pixies fan, you're going to the Breeders at the State Theater, right? 98.9 WCLZ from Surfer Rosa. Where is my mind? The Pixies coming up. Fiona Apple, the new one from Beck. And after 5 o'clock, you'll enjoy Cassius Culpepper and Casey Musgraves. Here's Johnny Blue Skies and the Dark Clouds. Sturgill Simpson's alternate identity these days. It's Situation in the New Music File, CLZ.

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It's one of the records. It's going to be among the 64 essential records of the 90s that we're going to give away courtesy of WCLZ and Bull Moose as part of Vinyl Heaven, the 90s edition. 1 week from tomorrow, the brackets will begin. We're far enough away from March Madness that you don't have to think about brackets as basketball. You can think about brackets as music. 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

Hey there, it's Wendell G, T-Mobile DJ Ambassador, and I'm trying to think metaphorically about how I count on T-Mobile. 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

a tough lesson from earlier in my musical fandom. It is not always reliability that you can count on from your favorite artist. Death Cab for Cutie is an amazing story when you look at the length and breadth of what they've been doing and how they started so small and learned and learned and grew and grew and added and added. And every Death Cab for Cutie album has some new stuff on it, some new sounds, but it's still reliably great. And there's not that many artists you can say that about. Some of the some of these artists just sneak up on me. You realize I like Death Cab for Cutie, and then a few years later you realize I'm a fan of Death Cab for Cutie. That was Riptides on WCLZ. I do like reliability. Of course, it makes it easier on my job because I just pull out a Death Cab record and y'all like it. Ha! Easier. Here's Camp by and by CLZ. It's about the music.

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We'll give that give those away as we get closer to the show. This is the title track to the album and the name of the tour, Indigo Park, new music from Bruce Hornsby on CLZ.

0: 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It's about the music. If I say 90s music, what plays in your head? Oh, definitely. What else?
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I put on 50 sunscreen, not the 70, the 50, yesterday, and managed to stay away from getting a sunburn. I'm definitely pink colored, but there you go. The Sound of Sunshine from Michael Franti and Spearhead. And I was watching some people at Gilbert Boucher Park in Biddeford Pool. And I just, you look at people and they're the same color as the seawall. It's one of their first days out there in the swimsuit or the shorts. You're like, boy, I hope you have the 70 on. Because if not, you are going to have a painful Monday. Here's Noah Kahan, another track from the new album. This one is Doors on CLZ.

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0: Fans of psychedelic freakout guitar need to be at Space Gallery, or formerly Space Gallery, let's just call it Space, on Congress Street this Wednesday for King Tough. The Vermont native brings songs from his new album, Moo, and that one is from that album, Twisted on a Train. King Tough preceded by Rolling Stones, Portugal the Man, Modest Mouse. Different is good. CLZ in a short break. We are less than an hour away from the rebroadcast of See Where It Goes with Tommy C. Coming up at 7 o'clock, and we're coming right back with Radiohead.
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I'm enjoying the pun. It, not necessarily a funny pun, but the double meaning of the substance line. Mumford & Sons with Chris Stapleton there. Here. From Prize Fighter, that song is. Yoda, I am not. Gin Blossoms, the Black Keys, Radiohead. It's WCLZ. It's about the music. With a fellow by the name of Chuck Prophet, I wanted to play this one because it's been so warm and lovely this weekend. I haven't played this at all this year, but I think on May the 18th, I'm going to break the streak. Summertime thing. Chuck Prophet on CLZ.

0: 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If I say 90s music, what plays in your head? Oh, definitely. What else?
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Oasis on CLZ. Stick around. The rebroadcast of See Where It Goes, something you will hear nowhere else in a radio show like no other, mostly because there's nobody like Tommy C. I don't mention this nearly often enough. I've listened to Tommy C on four different radio stations over the course of my life because, honestly, the cat was on college radio in a university next to the town I grew up in. I've heard Tommy since he was doing college radio. There's nobody else. And if you'd gone back to 18-year-old me and said, can you believe you're going to work with Tommy C someday? I'd be like, no way. That's going to be awesome. See Where It Goes coming up at 7. I'll leave you with The Strokes and the new one, Going Shopping. My name is Wendell G. Love you for being there. Thank you so much. I could not do this without you. I hope we can hang out together on a Tuesday.

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1: Well, Chad leaving us with a great one from Taj Mahal called Leaving Trunk. 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The category for today's show is ego. Well, we all got one, but what do we do with it, though? Let's start with a pretty terrific buried gem from Elton John, and then we'll see where it goes with our egos.

Some might say, why would you do that? Tommy C says, why wouldn't you do that? Tommy C and See Where It Goes, exclusively on WCLZ.

0: 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He knows what he's doing. 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

0: 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It's all about ego on today's show. Randy Newman from the Trouble in L.A. album, backing vocals Linda Ronstadt, Emmylou Harris, and Jennifer Warnes. I'm Different. Tedeschi Trucks Band featuring Trey from Fish, live version of Bell Bottom Blues. We heard The Hives. They're out of Sweden. I Want More. And Dion with a song that was written by Dion DiMucci, reaching number 6 on the Billboard Hot 100, The End of Summer, 1963, from Dion. We heard Donna, the prima donna. And we started the show with Elton John and Ego, a 1978 standalone single. It did not appear on the album Elton released that year called A Single Man. Ego is a standalone single, the B-side, called Flintstone Boy. Pretty cool. Look it up. Tommy C in the CLZ studio coming up. Hang on to your ego, and I want it all. And we're just getting started on this first hour of a brand new See Where It Goes freeform radio adventure only here on 98.9 WCLZ. Glad you're coming along.
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it's all about the ego here on today's See Where It Goes, 98.9 WCLZ. The Temptations, lead vocal David Ruffin from 1966. The Getting Ready album, which was their fourth album, and a really, really good one if you want to go outside a hits collection for the Temptations. Motown's early stuff. A lot of the albums had a lot of filler, but that one from the Temptations, wicked good. Madonna before that. For her, Lucky studio album number 13 that came out in December 2014. And Unapologetic Bitch from Madonna. Tommy C. in the CLZ studio. Ego just seemed like a pretty wide variety of a wide palette for us to see what we could come up with here on See Where It Goes. And let's go with this one from Pet Sounds.

Some might say, why would you do that? Tommy C says, why wouldn't you do that? Tommy C and See Where It Goes, exclusively on WCLZ.

0: Oh, it's all about ego here on See Where It Goes. Thanks for coming along. 98.9 WCLZ, hardcore Brit band trio called McCluskey. I like the name of the album, McCluskey Do Dallas from 2002. McCluskey with To Hell With Good Intentions right there. The power pop punk pop. I almost got it out. Yeesh. I was practicing too. The power pop punk pub rock of UK's Eddie and the Hot Rods. Do Anything You Want to Do before that from 1977. Joe DeMessina, the title track of her best-selling album from 1998. I'm All Right, that one written by Phil Vassar. We took care of Peggy and Prescott with Queen. Another lucky 13th album. Studio album number 13 for Queen was The Miracle, but it took them like an entire year to get that done following Freddie's HIV diagnosis in 87 from Queen. I Want It All. And the Beach Boys from Pet Sounds, a song alternately known as I Know There's an Answer. The Beach Boys with Hang On to Your Ego. Well, there you go, Tommy C in the CLZ studio hanging on and getting ready for hour two. We will continue to bridge the gap between who you are on the inside and the reality of the external world. Kids, it's all about ego here on See Where It Goes. We've got a Pride classic to kick off hour two next.
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